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0: Carreras Classics is your go-to show for a weekly hit of the best hip-hop, R&B and slow jams of yesteryear. I'll be bringing you timeless hits to vibe to every Thursday from 3 to 5pm. But you see me, I like to do things differently and play you some tunes you may have even forgotten about. Sure, we'll throw in the classics you love, but expect to hear those underrated bangers of the past that you just won't hear anywhere else. Good vibes, throwback anthems, and laid-back chatter that will make your Thursday feel like a Friday. Be sure to join me, Carrera Chanel, right here on Croydon FM. You won't want to miss it.
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0: 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I'll be playing music you know and love, from Trenchtown to Jonestown to Tivoli. 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
1: 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We're not going nowhere. Whenever they are late, we're always there soon. Thank you, Jaya Rice, Croydon in the morning. Oh yes, you keep us sheltered like a awning. Out there.
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Okay.

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1: Yo, it's MC Bushwackala Kala. 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

the Nami Whams. 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And I'll be joined by some very special guests, bringing you interviews, freestyles, live sets, B2Bs and much more. So that's Nami.

0: 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Now it's White Yard, the Mr. Home Talks about how me looks. 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

There's no deny, the army is rising. 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
1: Well, I'm me, Addy, you twisting cutie, cutie. 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

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Big dog on the top of the catty. 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

0: Carreras Classics is your go-to show for a weekly hit of the best hip-hop, R&B and slow jams of yesteryear. I'll be bringing you timeless hits to vibe to every Thursday from 3 to 5pm. But you see me, I like to do things differently and play you some tunes you may have even forgotten about. Sure, we'll throw in the classics you love, but expect to hear those underrated bangers of the past that you just won't hear anywhere else. Good vibes, throwback anthems, and laid-back chatter that will make your Thursday feel like a Friday. Be sure to join me, Carrera Chanel, right here on Croydon FM. 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

You played me and I played you. You paid me and I paid you. Hold on, boo, you got the game all wrong. This ain't your thing, this my song. Move on, we in the club at the Shark Bar. Valet my keys and park my car. 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Burning up the chalk, break

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Yeah.

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3: Yo, McKinley. 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

0: Carreras Classics is your go-to show for a weekly hit of the best hip-hop, R&B and slow jams of yesteryear. I'll be bringing you timeless hits to vibe to every Thursday from 3 to 5pm. But you see me, I like to do things differently and play you some tunes you may have even forgotten about. Sure, we'll throw in the classics you love, but expect to hear those underrated bangers of the past that you just won't hear anywhere else. Good vibes, throwback anthems, and laid-back chatter that will make your Thursday feel like a Friday. Be sure to join me, Carrera Chanel, right here on Croydon FM. 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

0: Here at Croydon FM, we're on the lookout for DJs and presenters. 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
1: 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We're not going nowhere. Whenever they are late, we're always there soon. Thank you, Jaya Rice, Croydon in the morning. Oh yes, we'll keep us sheltered like a awning out there.
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3: 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Sure, we'll throw in the classics you love, but expect to hear those underrated bangers of the past that you just won't hear anywhere else. Good vibes, throwback anthems, and laid-back chatter that will make your Thursday feel like a Friday. 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

0: That's it.
1: So that was Nipper and Blast with Homegrown. Can you believe it? Such a collaboration. UK and US. And they're both giving the same vibes. I'm so here for it. I feel like Nipper is slept on. He isn't, but he is. I feel like maybe if he was in the US, he might get more love in terms of like pushing him to mainstream, but who knows? But also speaking of R&B, the R&B charts, honestly, it's out right now. Can you believe it? Finally, the R&B charts is here, and I'm so glad because there's so much R&B music, not just traditional, but mixed in with other genres, creating subgenres. So to know that the R&B charts is here, it's just finally solidified. And shout out to K1 with Good Girl being the number one on that chart. So shout out to her. So right now I want to get into some more R&B. This track I've been hearing so much on TikTok and I literally cannot get enough. It's Trippie Redd and Party Next Door, Mr. PND, and they have a track that is just 10-10 and it's called Say What. So PND's part of the song is what went viral. And if you've never heard of it, now you can, and I know you'll understand why. So let's get into some more new music here on Croydon FM. Of course, it's your girl Lily here. Welcome to my show. Good morning, Croydon. This is my show, Sunday Chill with Lily, where I'm here from 11 a.m. to 1 p.m. every single Sunday, giving you the vibes that you need. I play some R&B, some Afrobeats, and Amapiano music, so you know it's going to be a good time here. So of course, join me, vibes along to some Trippie Redd, PND with their track Say What here on Croydon FM.
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Damn. 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

0: So that was Tinashe with Pillow Fight. Now, honestly, these new R&B tracks are just so given, honestly. And of course, before that is the new track by Janae Aiko featuring Larry June with Neighbor. And we're so happy, of course, that, you know, they came out and confirmed their relationship. How cute. But also with her latest release, she just dropped a new album. And honestly, we've been waiting on a new Janae album for a long while. So I'm glad that definitely happened. But if you didn't know, her album is called West Side Whimsy. I love that. That literally just describes Janae Aiko, honestly. Like a whimsical girl from LA, from the West Side. So I love that. And of course, it confirmed them being together, which I love. And then after that, I played a track by Tinashe called Pillow Fight. She just dropped a new album. Album is cold as well. I love that she's always reinventing herself no matter what is going on, of course. You know, previously in the past and other like genres and people copying her, but she still pushes through. And this is what I admire about her. She always just keeps pushing her artistry. So I'm here for that, especially, of course, her being independent as well. Go Tinashe. And it's from her new album called Pop Star, which she is. And I love on this album, you know, there's different aspects, different genres. You've got contemporary, rock, pop, and of course R&B being the bass. So definitely check out her album. But right now I want to get into another new track, and it is by Yiga. So she's featuring with a track with DJ Polo, and yeah, this song is such a vibe. So we definitely need to get into this one right now here on Croydon FM. Let's get into some more new music.
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0: So that was Victoria Monet with Juicy here on Creating FM. So you thought I was going to play the full track? No, this is a preview to her song. It is coming out on the 18th of September. So it's DJ Polo featuring Yiga with 3 AM. So definitely stay tuned for that. I'll be definitely playing this track when it's released. And of course, I just played a new Victoria Jane track called GC. And I just love when she does the timeless music. You know, if you're driving in a Cadillac, I don't know why I'm thinking of a Cadillac, but I can imagine that. Definitely those type of vibes, which I love. So of course, stay tuned for the new track next week. So right now I want to get into some more new music, but definitely stay tuned later on in the show. I'll be playing some more new Afrobeats and Amapiano. I've got a new track by Rema and a new Amapiano tune by Uncle MC. So Uncle MC, DJ Mafarisa, and some more amazing artists. So stay tuned for that. I'll let you know when I'm playing it live. So right now I want to get into some new Beyoncé Creole from her 20th anniversary album edition of B-Day. So let's get into some new and slash old Beyoncé vibes. I'm so here for it.
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0: Odell featuring Georgia Smith with Coming Home here on Croydon FM. Then of course we started off with Beyonce Creole. I love this song, the track title. I'm Mauritian, so you know we speak Creole, so I was like, I have to play this on Croydon FM. But it's a great tune, like the instrumentals, all the different instruments, like it's really like hitting your soul. That's why I love this track. Then of course we have Shay Leah and Kate Trinada with So Good. Such a legendary collaboration. They've done it over the years, so many years out in Toronto, so I love that they're back together. I'm always thinking, when is their next collab? But they dropped a new one. I'm sure they have so much, you know, unreleased music that I would just love to hear that, honestly, and unreleased Kate Trinada in general. Then of course I just played Odell featuring Georgia Smith with Coming Home. Such a tune here on Croydon FM. So how is your Sunday going? Has it been a nice chill Sunday? Let me know. And right now I want to get into some more R&B. So let's actually, I want to switch up. I want to get into some Coffee. Coffee just dropped some new tracks and she's back. I'm so happy. It's been a long hiatus, but I'm glad she's back in the game. And yeah, she's been dropping some fire tunes. So let's get into some reggae with Overso here on Croydon FM.
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So that was Fari as a friend here on Croydon FM. Such a big tune. It always gets me dancing, honestly. Such a vibe. So soon I'll be getting into the second half of my show, where I love playing Afrobeats and Amapiano music. Like I said earlier, if you missed it, I'm going to play some new Rema. I've got some new Uncle MC and DJ Mafarisa. So definitely stay tuned for that, for some new music here on Croydon FM. So speaking of Afrobeats, of course, Amapiano and things like that, I want to play some Tyla. Of course, she just dropped her album.

0: 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So let's get into Tyler with Right Now here on Croydon FM.
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1: Hello, Croydon FM. It's your girl Lily here, and welcome to my show, Sunday Chill with Lily, where I bring you the vibes from 11 a.m. to 1 p.m. every single Sunday. So this is the second half of my show where I love playing Afrobeats and Amapiano vibes. So I want to start off this section of my show with a new track by Rema called Oh No. Now this track is like an Afro-Caribbean fusion. So, you know, we've got Russian producing it. This is London. So you know it's going to be a big, big banger. And of course, this track is actually from a new album that Rema is going to drop this year. So I'm excited to see what other type of vibes and music. He's always bringing bangers on bangers in every single project that he has. So it is rumored to be October this year. So next month, that's just like around the corner. And it's also rumored that it's called R3. So I cannot wait for that. So let's get into Rema's new track called Oh No here on Croydon FM.
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0: That was Darko featuring Ashake with That Girl here on Croydon FM. So of course we started off this section of the show with starting off with a new track by Rema called Oh No, and it's an Afro-Caribbean mixture. Of course we have Russian as the production for the producer, as well as This Is London. And it's given that dancehall zouk vibe, as you can hear. You can really hear it in the bass. It is such a vibe. So shout out to them for jumping on this track with Rema. And then, of course, we went into some more tunes with Iris Star with Tornado here on Croydon FM. Then, of course, I went into Darko featuring Ashake with That Girl. A big, big banger here on Croydon FM. So of course I want to get into some more Afro beats. If you just tuned in, my name is Lily and this is my show, Sunday Chill with Lily, where I bring you the vibes from 11 a.m. to 1 p.m. every single Sunday. Of course, this is the second half of my show where I love playing Afro beats and Amapiano music. So I want to get into some more Afro beats and French Afro beats. I really love this track with Davido. And he has Aya Nakamura on this track as well. She features it and it's called Yaya. And if you know, I love French Afrobeats and Aya Nakamura. So let's get into some French Afrobeat vibes here on Croydon FM. And let's get into some tunes.
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0: with Citadel here on Croydon FM. Such a tune. So I want to continue on with some Afro beats, and I want to get into Victor Neat Slick here on Croydon FM. Such a big tune. I love this song so much. It's such a vibe, and it really just gets you into that mode. So I want to play a big tune here on Croydon FM, so let's get into it.
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Hello, Croydon FM. So this is the last section of my show where I love playing amapiano music. So I want to start off this section with a new track that I want to play for you all. It's by Uncle MC, DJ Mafarisa, NT Sacco XVI, and it's featuring Focalistic and Sean 101, and they have a track that is called Settler. So I want to play you this banger, and I want to start off with a good track right now.

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0: 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Hello, Croydon FM. It's your girl Lily here, and it is coming to the end of my show, I know. But I hope you've enjoyed the show. Of course, you can come back every single Sunday from 11 a.m. to 1 p.m. And of course, you can listen back on our Mixcloud at Croydon FM, as well as follow our Instagram at Croydon FM. You can follow me on my Instagram at ITSLEELEE3_. But of course, have a great Sunday and a great start to your week. But don't go anywhere, I'm going to be playing some more Amapiano tunes here. But of course, you can come back next week where I'll be playing you some more new music. Of course, a new track which is featuring Yiga. So definitely stay tuned for that, it will be released then. And of course, have a great Sunday. And yeah, I'll be playing you some more Amapiano vibes. I want to get into the track that is called Weekend with Khalil Harris, Sika RZA, and Tyler ICU, and it also features Lee McCrazy. So let's get into some more Amapiano vibes here on the weekend this Sunday. Of course, stay locked into Croydon FM and let's get into some more vibes before I leave. Bye.
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2: This is me. This is a sad. I'll be open. I'll be open. I'll be open.

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1: Bit muggy.
0: It's about 22 degrees out there.

Yeah. I want to say good afternoon, Charmaine, and to Charmaine, your crew. What's our thing?

Yeah. 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
1: Shout out to Decimal and the buttons of this one. This one called Warrior.
0: Yeah. My selector will Warrior. Cause it's

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You buy one, you get one free. This is selectable to the Mind Tribe Collective. Myself, MC Sinai, be at the Mind Tribe Collective. I want to say good afternoon to DJ Marco NB. Good afternoon to DJ Delboy. Good afternoon, MC Skeeto. Hello there, Lady Carla. 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

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We need that to get back to the future. 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This is the Croydon FM. This is the Mind Tribe Takeover Show. We're taking this one again. Rhythm up. Hey, this one is personal.

Selector! Selector! Real world, this is not a drill. My Selector's dropping bare Arsenal. Bare Arsenal on the people. This is how we do it. Sunday, 1 p.m. until 3 p.m.

when we're edited. That's what we're talking about. Cause this is a family show. Isn't it family? Listen.

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1: 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I'm going to talk about Crider. You know the thing said, this is Busy Signal as I watch you now. Big up. 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

0: 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I'll be playing music you know and love, from Trenchtown to Jonestown to Tivoli. Things to listen out for is our Reggae Got Soul segment. If you like a bargain, then there's Two for One and the Who Am I corner, where you have to guess who our feature artist is. 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

0: Here at Croydon FM, we're on the lookout for DJs and presenters. 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
4: 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You know the thing said? This is busy signal as I watch you now. 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
1: Time is now 4 minutes past six in the evening, British. I wouldn't say summertime, but we're not quite in the autumn yet, but we're heading in that direction. Speaking of the weather, today, we already know what's going on today in London. It's definitely a bit rainy. The temperatures are still all right, though. They're like 23, 24, but the rain is coming down and you're going to get a bit wet. So, hey, watch that. So let's look at the rest of the week. So Monday, 24 centigrade. Sunny, cloudy, a little bit overcast. Tuesday, 22 centigrade. So it's a little bit less. It's not quite as warm as Monday. You probably won't notice a difference, but Wednesday you certainly will do, because that's going to be 19 centigrade. We're hitting under the 20s now. Then it's going to be Thursday, of course, and that's 19 centigrade with the rain. It looks like guaranteed rain on Thursday. And Friday goes back up to 20, still hovering around the 19-20 mark. And then Saturday is 21 centigrade. So my summary for the rest of the week is, I ain't no fashion designer, so you're going to have to pick and choose the clothes that you think is suitable for the weather. But it's definitely, the temperatures are definitely going down. Today is, believe it or not, peak. Today is rainy and it's 24 centigrade. Tomorrow's 24 centigrade. And then it steadily goes down the rest of the week, right up until Saturday, which it perks up a little bit, but it's still overcast and it's only about 21 centigrade. So you know the drill.
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2: 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I'm going to talk about Croydon. You know the thing said, this is Busy Signal as I watch you now. Big up. Keep the music blasting.
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2: I'm enjoying this section of the show. Here we go.

Yeah, we haven't got much time left, you know. 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I hope you've enjoyed yourself. The amount of texts that's been coming in, I know, say you lot have been enjoying yourself and getting something out of this show, which is nice, warm and easy. You know, I haven't really touched much on revival, but hear what? Let's just try a thing now, yeah?

0: 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Time is 6:52, we're nearly there. Let me take this opportunity to wish you a fantastic week ahead. Whatever you do,
1: love and it can never
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0: It's me, your boy Lucas Ramsell, aka One Stone, in the building on Croydon FM all the way through till 9 p.m. And we're turning up. Little bit of a sweaty one to get in here today. It's muggy outside, man. And TFL, you will not beat me today. Train delays, rain or shine, I'm here every Sunday night putting you onto the hottest in brand new music.
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0: 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Off their brand new album, Here Because of Hope. Also got new stuff from Gina Iko, Pip Millett, JD Cliff, Hillary, Ombre, Rema, Lucy Park, Curbs. The list goes on. So kick back, relax, chill. Sunday night. Where else are you supposed to be? Let me know where you're listening from. 07494696978 is the number. As always, the aim of the game is that you leave this two-hour slot with some brand new artists for your playlists, some brand new songs to show your friends. And when those artists blow up, you can say, I was there first. All that being said, you're locked into the Heat Check on Croydon FM. Don't go anywhere.

Ezra Collective, Libby Anchor, Most High, right here on the Heat Check. Their new album, Here Because of Hope, is out now. Topping it off with two dates at Roundhouse in Camden at the end of the month. Catch me there in the pit, skanking. Album's so good, I had to play two tracks off it in the first 15-ish minutes. Crazy. As always, we're keeping it smooth, keeping it R&B, keeping it melodic for the first section. Then taking it up a notch, got a few new UK rap releases to give you. Then maxing out that BPM later in the show, getting you ready for the Man of the House show at 9 p.m. Hey. Want to shout out everyone that was outside last night at Box Park Croydon. Hold up my boy John Cass on the decks. Him and Jerry Walker went off. If you're just joining us, you're locked into Croydon FM. This is the Heat Check, South London's home of brand new music. And next up is an artist that I've been appreciating for quite some time. I believe I originally found her music when it was featured on a FIFA, I want to say FIFA 15, 16. Separately, whoever's doing the music supervision at FIFA over the last 20-ish, 25 years, give them a raise, man. There was a lot of guys early an introduction to indie, rock, rap, all of that stuff. But this next artist goes by the name of Pip Millet. And this is her new single, Soon Enough. You're locked into the Heat Check on Croydon FM. Hold tight, everyone locked in. Shout out 031 on the text. Hold tight, mom, dad, family. Locked in as always. Love you guys. Hold tight, Teak in Bournemouth. Soon to be Teak in SE4. This is the Heat Check. Don't touch that dial.

Burns. Small talk right here on Croydon FM. Charlie G has quietly been killing it for the last 12 months. His unique saxophone branded R&B pop. And I feel like linking up with the nation's favourite pop star, Cat Burns. It was never gonna miss. Speaking of great link ups, Janae Aiko dropped her new album on Friday. Titled West Side Whimsy. Couple of features on there. Some features I'm not so impressed with. I'm looking at you, Tiger. But there was a very, very special Kendrick Lamar feature. Now, you know, Kendrick doesn't just be giving features to anybody. And the title of the track describes my feeling about it. This one's so good. Janae Aiko, Kendrick Lamar. You're locked into the heat check. Don't go anywhere.

0: Kyra, Mama Going Out, right here on the Heat Check. I had the pleasure of witnessing that one live last week. Live at Nest Sessions in Hoxton. It's just your weekly reminder to support the live music in your area.
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0: Sounds as good on record as it does live. It's 7:30 exactly on your Sunday night and you're exactly where you need to be. Shout out everyone locked in. Shout out Thomas. Shout out Pauline. Shout out Sean in the chat. Up next in the mix, brand new from Miles Caton. Oscar winning Miles Caton. The song's called Lean On. You're locked into the Heat Check.

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Brand new from Masterpiece and Money Long, Act Like You Know. I love a transatlantic link up. As always, the aim of the game is to put you onto brand new artists, and this new artist is a very special one to me. My girlfriend dropped her new single last week. She goes by the name of Libby T. Seppi on production. This one's called Red Receipts. You're locked into the heat check. Don't go anywhere.

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1: Hey, hey!
0: We're turning up, you're locked into the heat check, South London's home of brand new music. Next in the mix, we're taking a little trip to Toronto. Brand new from Majid Jordan. Clementine Douglas on the feature. She's having a crazy year, man. UK singer, songwriter, vocalist that's been all over your favourite dance records all summer. Following it up with this, Best Behaviour, Majid Jordan, right here on the heat check.
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What's going on, guys? 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Big up Crane and the fam. Rap.

0: Odile Rush right here on the Heat Check. Up next, I told you, I'm never wrong, I'm just late. Owen Sayward linked up with Weston and Angel for the remix of his hit song Not Mine. And I told you, he's gonna be a star. This one's the OWA remix,
1: hey,
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my mind.

Jed Soul, Wonder Man, right here on the Heat Check. UK R&B is so up right now. I'll be right back after this short break. Keep it Croydon FM, keep it look.

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2: Kicking off the second hour, DC3, Northampton's finest, Kunter in UK. The immigrant story, story of thriving for greatness. Unbelievable production on that record as well, man. Truly one of the most exciting artists out of the UK currently, and he's not even 20 yet. Crazy. As always, after the 8 p.m. mark, we're getting into the rap releases. I got a few more UK rap stuff up my sleeve, but starting it smooth with this one. Not so new from Wale. Blanco, right here on the Heat Check.

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1: You know, I don't usually do this, but I think I've just been feeling kind of different lately, you know? 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

8:19 on your Sunday night, and you're exactly where you're supposed to be. 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Hometown hero, Prof Thirsty, right here. Giving me major 2000s Timberland.

36-ish minutes in the mix. New music from Curbs, Lucy Park, Hills, JD Cliff, Rico, and many, many, many more. Hold tight, everyone locked in. Shout out 993 on the text. Don't worry, it's gonna get 140. It's gonna get 140-ish in here. Plenty of new grime, plenty of new drill. In the meantime though, sit back, kick back, enjoy the vibe. You're locked into Croydon FM. 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Hooray!

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0: Up next though, we're taking it northwest. Kill Owen, shape-shifting, right here on the Heat Check.

And if you like gym guys, then I'd be weightlifting. 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
1: This record is dedicated to all the lovers of the 808.

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0: Suggs. 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

nobody. 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

0: brand new from Curbs. Treason right here on the Heat Jerk. 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
1: 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Boom.
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1: 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I just want to speak to my son now.

0: One feeble.
1: I'm not getting it either. Which one be this one? This boy Chiso, pick his end of your call. Answer your call. Just pick up. I just want to speak to my son now. Is it too much to ask? Yeah.
2: Tiago Brazy, Mum Said, right here on the Heat Check. He has such a signature production style, the crashes, the influence of Chicago drill. Bringing all of that to London, starting off as a producer, producing some of your favourite rap records for Dave, Central C. In case you didn't know, TR produced Sprinter, the longest charting UK rap record of all time. And now he's carving his own lane with his signature sounds. I think it's only a matter of time before we see it break mainstream. Somebody else that I think is going to break mainstream very soon goes by the name of Sebo. This one features South London's very own Blanco. It's called Gets Like That. You're locked into the Heat Check on Croydon FM. 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
3: 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Breadwinner now, it gets like that. 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

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You've been locked into the Heat Check with me, your boy Lucas Ramsell, aka One Stone, aka my plus one gets a plus one, aka the best looking light skin on radio since Reggie Yates. 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I got time for maybe one or two more. Stick around for the Man of the House show at 9 p.m. turning up all the way to 11. And I'll be back same time next week. 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No Wii transfer links, please. Anything else? 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Some exciting special guests. In the meantime, though, I'll see you next week. 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

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Jack and Tide, Oi Papi. Sounds of Leon alongside Nico Fretes. 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

going on? Tech culture. 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What's going on, bro? 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

This one coming in from round 10, titled Ignorant. 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On the first hour takeover.

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11: 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And I give blood when I can. 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

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Second hour, you got myself, Lil Michael, kicking things off for the second half of this one. Something forthcoming on White Widow Records.

once again, I let you on a secret. You literally sent me this one, not even an hour before the show. I said, yeah, we give this one a spin. This is a first for you and I. Here to party, and that's what we come to do tonight, tonight. Second show of the month. Tech culture. We go deeper with the sounds tonight. You know how we do. Old Tight Seaman once again.

And this one by The Cover. Track entitled Wang Shai Rush. Time's flying. It's a tech culture show. Last 20 odd minutes.

As we're inside the final quarter. Alta ever won that court last week's show was a throwback show. And I've been in that mood. So what I'm going to do for the last few

till the top of the hour. Track underneath me right now entitled Shoop. Locked in crew, large up yourself, silent listeners, big up as

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1: 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We're not going nowhere. We're never there late, we're always there soon. Thank you, Jaya Rice, Croydon in all the morning. Oh yes, you keep we sheltered like a awning. Out there.
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